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0: Good evening. Elections New Brunswick has yet to officially call it, but incumbent Mayor Donna Reardon looks to be on pace to secure a second term. Reardon currently sits with 7,168 votes, about 1,200 more than Barry Ogden in second with 5,973 votes. Still a close race all around, though, with a strong third place showing from Blaine Harris, who sits at nearly 4,700 votes. Turning to the rest of St. John Common Council, incumbent Gary Sullivan and Gina Hooley have captured the two councillor-at-large seats. In Ward 1, incumbent Greg Norton and Sherry Colwell McCover have won the two available seats. Adam Smith was a close third for that second seat there in Ward 1, just 23 votes behind McCover. In Ward 2, incumbent John Colin McKenzie and newcomer Brian Wyatt ran away with the two seats there. In Ward 3, St. John, incumbent councillor Maria Darling is out. She finished third to Eric Savoie and Ryan Moore for the two available seats in Ward 3. And in Ward 4, Paul Dempsey and David Merrithew captured the final two seats, with Phil Como a close third there, trailing by just 50 votes. Incumbent Paula Radwan finished fourth in Ward 4 and will lose her seat tonight. Looking at some of the mayor's races elsewhere, in Quispam Sis, current Deputy Mayor Mary Schreier won the mayoral race by acclamation there. In Rossay, same thing, Deputy Mayor Matt Alexander has won by acclamation. In Grand Bay Westfield, Mayor incumbent Brittany Merrifield returns by acclamation. In Hampton, Mayor Robert Dewey Doucette will return by acclamation for a second term. And in Sussex, Mark Thorne has won again, a fifth win as mayor for Mark Thorne in Sussex. And that's it for now. We'll be back again in 1 hour's time with more results.
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0: years, we've been the local station that picks you up and makes you feel good. 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

0: Good evening. It's now official. Donna Reardon has captured a second term as mayor of St. John. Reardon captured the mayoral race tonight with 7,168 votes, about 1,200 more than Barry Ogden in second with 5,973 votes. Still a close race all around, though, with a strong third place showing from Blaine Harris, who captured nearly 4,700 votes. Turning to the rest of St. John Common Council, incumbent Gary Sullivan and Gina Hooley have captured the two councillor-at-large seats. In Ward 1, incumbent Greg Norton and Sherry Colwell McCover have won the two available seats. Adam Smith was a close third for that second seat there in Ward 1, just 23 votes behind McCover. In Ward 2, incumbent John Colin McKenzie and newcomer Brian Wyatt ran away with the two seats there. In Ward 3, St. John, incumbent councillor Maria Darling is out. She finished third to Eric Savoy and Ryan Moore for the two available seats in Ward 3. And in Ward 4, Paul Dempsey and David Merrithew captured the final two seats, with Phil Como a close third there, trailing by just 50 votes. Incumbent Paula Radwan finished fourth in Ward 4 and will lose her seat tonight. Looking at some of the mayor's races elsewhere, in Quispam Sis, current Deputy Mayor Mary Schreier won the mayoral race by acclamation there. In Ross A, same thing, Deputy Mayor Matt Alexander has won by acclamation. In Grand Bay Westfield, Mayor incumbent Brittany Merrifield returns by acclamation. In Hampton, Mayor Robert Dewey Doucette will return by acclamation for a second term. And in Sussex, Mark Thorne has won again, a fifth win as mayor for Mark Thorne in Sussex. And that's it for now. We'll be back again in 1 hour's time with more results.
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0: Good evening. It's now official. Donna Reardon has captured a second term as mayor of St. John. Reardon captured the mayoral race tonight with 7,168 votes, about 1,200 more than Barry Ogden in second with 5,973 votes. Still a close race all around, though, with a strong third place showing from Blaine Harris, who captured nearly 4,700 votes. Turning to the rest of St. John Common Council, incumbent Gary Sullivan and Gina Hooley have captured the two councillor-at-large seats. In Ward 1, incumbent Greg Norton and Sherry Colwell McCover have won the two available seats. Adam Smith was a close third for that second seat there in Ward 1, just 23 votes behind McCover. In Ward 2, incumbent John Colin McKenzie and newcomer Brian Wyatt ran away with the two seats there. In Ward 3, St. John, incumbent councillor Maria Darling is out. She finished third to Eric Savoy and Ryan Moore for the two available seats in Ward 3. And in Ward 4, Paul Dempsey and David Merrithew captured the final two seats, with Phil Como a close third there, trailing by just 50 votes. Incumbent Paula Radwan finished fourth in Ward 4 and will lose her seat tonight. Looking at some of the mayor's races elsewhere, in Quispam Sis, current Deputy Mayor Mary Schreier won the mayoral race by acclamation there. In Ross A, same thing, Deputy Mayor Matt Alexander has won by acclamation. In Grand Bay Westfield, Mayor incumbent Brittany Merrifield returns by acclamation. In Hampton, Mayor Robert Dewey Doucette will return by acclamation for a second term. And in Sussex, Mark Thorne has won again, a fifth win as mayor for Mark Thorne in Sussex. That's it for tonight. We'll be back again with more news on the election at 6 a.m.
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1: Good morning. Donna Reardon will serve a second term as the mayor of St. John. Reardon captured the top job with 7,168 votes last night ahead of Barry Ogden with 5,973 votes. It was still a very competitive mayoral race with a strong third place showing from Blaine Harris, who tallied nearly 4,700 votes. Turning to the rest of St. John Common Council, incumbent Gary Sullivan and Gina Hawley captured the two councillors at large seats. In Ward 1, incumbent Greg Norton and Sherry Caldwell McAvoy won the two available seats. Adam Smith was a close third for that second seat, just 23 votes behind McAvoy. In Ward 2, incumbent John Colin McKenzie and newcomer Brian Wyatt ran away with the two seats there. In St. John's Ward 3, sitting councillor Mariah Darling is out. She finished third to Eric Savoy and Ryan Moore for the two available seats in Ward 3. And in Ward 4, Paul Dempsey and David Merrithew captured the final two seats, while Phil Como a close third. Incumbent Paula Radwin finished fourth in Ward 4 and lost her seat last night. Looking at some of the mayoral races elsewhere in the region, in Quispamsis, current Deputy Mayor Mary Scryer won the mayor's job by acclamation, much the same in Rossay, where Deputy Mayor Matt Alexander also won after running unopposed. Brittany Merrifield returns as mayor by acclamation in Grand Bay Westfield, as does Bob Dewey Doucette in Hampton. And in Sussex, Mark Thorne easily won a fifth election and fifth term, having now served as mayor in Sussex since 2012. St. John Police have named a new deputy chief. Neil Fowler will now take the number two spot behind Chief Robert Bruce on the force. A release says Fowler has more than two decades of experience with the St. John Police, and his appointment follows the organization's commitment to strong leadership and continuous improvement. The force says Fowler was named deputy chief following an extensive selection process. Fowler joins the upper ranks of a force that has experienced very public tensions as of late between rank and file officers and their chief. The federal finance minister will be in Moncton today to speak about the Canadian economy. François-Philippe Champagne will be speaking at the event today, which is co-hosted by the Airport Authority and Greater Moncton Chamber of Commerce. The event will include a fireside chat with the minister, moderated by Kim Wilson, CEO of the Chamber of Commerce, and Courtney Burns, CEO of the Greater Moncton International Airport Authority. Wilson said the visit to Moncton follows up on the federal government's spring economic update delivered last month. In sports, the Colorado Avalanche have a 3-1 series lead after a 5-2 win over Minnesota in the Stanley Cup playoffs. In the PWHL, Game 5 between Minnesota and Montreal was postponed to tonight due to player safety concerns related to illness. In the NBA playoffs, Oklahoma City completed a sweep of the Lakers, while Cleveland beat Detroit to even their series at 2 games apiece. And in the majors, Tampa Bay beat Toronto 8-5, with Baltimore edging the Yankees 3-2. Now you're up to date. I'm Jen Nicholson.
2: Here's your K100 weather. We'll see skies clearing through the morning. Today we've got a high of 13 on the way. Tonight it'll be partly cloudy, then it'll clear out near midnight. Overnight low dipping down to 2. Lots of sunshine on the way for tomorrow, but it's going to turn windy in the afternoon. We'll see a high of 10 along the coast, closer to 15 inland. And for Thursday, we'll see a mix of sun and cloud with a high of 15. It's 6:02, 7 in the city, and that is your K100 3-day weather forecast.
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0: He takes a sip of his coffee, hits the play button, and here we go. Welcome to Tuesday, May the 12th. And let's see here. Last night, well, the Montreal Canadiens just rolled right over the Sabres. 6-2 last night, took a 2-1 series lead. And Alex Newhook led the way with a pair of goals. And everybody in the Bell Center just loving it. Probably everybody at home as well. Although I know some friends that that are Sabres fans, so they're probably not as excited. But looking ahead for the we've got a big night on tap tonight. Montreal and Buffalo are back in a tight physical series, and we got the Anaheim Ducks. They're taking on the Vegas Golden Knights. Another battle that'll basically be a coin flip at this point. And we're in deep playoff hockey right now. Every shift matters, and nobody's going to get an easy night. So let's see what goes on and what transpires. We'll report back tomorrow morning. Today we're going to see skies clearing through the morning. We'll see a high of 13 tonight. It'll be partly cloudy, then clearing out near midnight with the temperature dipping down to about 2 on the plus. It's 8 in the city right now. Our thoughtful moment of the day for Tuesday says this: most progress doesn't come from perfect timing or perfect confidence. It comes from showing up anyway, adjusting as you go, and trusting what momentum builds faster than certainty. So every small step you take today can change what tomorrow looks like. I like that. Let's see here. Yesterday, Tia Negus got a family pass to the Canada Circus Spectacular that's happening on the 29th at the LBR. So be listening for your chance also to win a family pass for that that circus event. It's going to be all kinds of fun. I'll tell you about that a little bit later on. And let's see here. On our social pages today, I'm just getting ready to post this right now. I want to know, what's a TV series that everyone's into that you just can't? Everyone loves it, but you just can't get into it at all. I'll have that post in just a couple of moments' time for you to fill me in. And at the same time, this might be a way for you to build a list of TV series maybe you haven't seen. Do it in reverse order. What's everyone hate? Okay, I'm going to watch that. All right, and let's see here. We've got all the good stuff planned up for you, too. We'll have our reasons to get out of bed at 6:20, birthdays and celebrations for anniversaries and all that good stuff. That's coming up at 7:20, so use this number. It's the Leon Celebration Line, 658-5000. I got some interesting stories coming up in the Hollywood Buzz, and that'll be at 640 and 840. And let me know what's going on in your world as well. That number again, 658-5000. This is Mornings with Dennis on K100. Glad to be here with you. Coming up for you next up, Beautiful Things, Benson Boone. It is 8 in the city, 613. Happy Tuesday.
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1: Do your friend a favor. 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

0: ready to go. Because it's 6:22. It's 8 in the city right now. We'll have a look at our weather in just a moment's time. But here's what's happening today, the 12th of May for Tuesday. Today is International Nurses Day. So we say a huge thank you to all the nurses out there. We are so grateful for the work that you do. It comes with hard sacrifice, and it's not an easy job. So all the more reason to show some respect and care to the nurses. Thank you. It's also National Nutty Fudge Day. So if you're going to have some fudge, why not make it nutty? Unless you're allergic to them. Today's also Limerick Day. It's Odometer Day and National Hospital Day. So basically a weirdly specific Tuesday for us. And what do you say we take a little quick trip back in time? It was on today's date back in 1935 that the very first meeting of Alcoholics Anonymous was held in Akron, Ohio, by founders Bill Wilson and Dr. Bob Smith. And so sometimes if you see a bumper sticker on someone's car that says, "I'm a friend of Bill W.," give them a thumbs up, because they've overcome something that was difficult in their lives. So offer respect. Today's date back in 1959, Elizabeth Taylor married husband number 4. Eddie Fisher. Now, here's a fun fact for you about Liz Taylor. She was married 8 times to 7 different husbands. And that's right, one guy got a sequel. Today's date in 1990. Saturday Night Live used a broadcast delay because, well, Andrew Dice Clay was hosting the show. So if he started off in his limerick, hickory dickory dock, they had to put a time delay on so they could censor him. That's the reason. And let's see here. See if you remember this.
1: What would you do if I sang out of tune?
0: Joe Cocker, of course.
1: Would you stand up and walk?
0: What show was that a part of? That's right. It was the Wonder Years, and it was on today's date back in 1993. The Wonder Years actually aired its final episode, and they collectively made a generation feel emotional. And 1995, how about this?
2: As the world turned.
0: They hit their incredible milestone, 10,000 episodes. How about that? And what was the number one song on today's date in 2007? I'm glad you asked. It was this one. Makes me wonder from Maroon 5 took that spot on the charts. Number one, top of the charts, 2007. It's a pretty darn good one for sure. Today's date in 2025, 1 year ago, Sean Combs, Diddy's trafficking trial began, and prosecutors alleged that he tried to pay off a hotel security guard in the amount of $100,000 to keep surveillance video of an alleged assault involving ex-girlfriend Cassie Ventura from becoming public. CNN later found the footage, and she had previously filed a lawsuit against Combs, which was settled within a day. But check out the documentary. It's online for you to watch. Yeah, it might be a little bit one-sided, but you can read between the lines for sure. And there's a quick look back in time for today's date, May 12. It's 6:25. We get a nice day on the way. Sky's clearing through the morning. We'll see a high of 13 in the uptown right now. Temperature is 7 at 6:25.
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1: Good morning. Donna Reardon will serve a second term as the mayor of St. John. Reardon captured the top job with 7,168 votes last night ahead of Barry Ogden with 5,973 votes. It was still a very competitive mayoral race with a strong third place showing from Blaine Harris, who tallied nearly 4,700 votes. Turning to the rest of St. John Common Council, incumbent Gary Sullivan and Gina Hawley captured the two councillors at large seats. In Ward 1, incumbent Greg Norton and Sherry Caldwell McAvoy won the two available seats. Adam Smith was a close third for that second seat, just 23 votes behind McAvoy. In Ward 2, incumbent John Colin McKenzie and newcomer Brian Wyatt ran away with the two seats there. In St. John's Ward 3, sitting councillor Mariah Darling is out. She finished third to Eric Savoy and Ryan Moore for the two available seats in Ward 3. And in Ward 4, Paul Dempsey and David Merrithew captured the final two seats, while Phil Como a close third. Incumbent Paula Radwin finished fourth in Ward 4 and lost her seat last night. Looking at some of the mayoral races elsewhere in the region, in Quispam says current Deputy Mayor Mary Scryer won the mayor's job by acclamation, much the same in Rossay, where Deputy Mayor Matt Alexander also won after running unopposed. Brittany Merrifield returns as mayor by acclamation in Grand Bay Westfield, as does Bob Dewey Doucette in Hampton. And in Sussex, Mark Thorne easily won a fifth election and fifth term, having now served as mayor in Sussex since 2012. The New Brunswick RCMP warning the public about safety risks linked to Senior Assassin, a popular game played out by graduating students. The game involves participants using water guns to eliminate assigned targets, but police say the activity can quickly become dangerous. Some water guns are painted to look like real firearms, which could trigger an armed police response. Officers also say students trying to avoid being eliminated or tagged may trespass or drive recklessly. The RCMP says laws involving trespassing, disturbing the peace, and dangerous driving will be strictly enforced, and they're urging students to make safe, responsible choices. The province's education department has updated its digital literacy framework for classrooms, which was originally released in 2022. The department says that while the original policy touched on AI, the updated version contains extensive language on its use. Brunswick News reporting the update shows this version weaves AI thinking throughout rather than treating it as a separate topic. The updated guide revolves around six themes: digital citizenship, digital health and wellness, critical inquiry and meaning-making, creativity, design, problem-solving, communication and collaboration, and computational thinking. In a statement, NBTA President Heidi Ryder says the insertion of formal AI guidelines reflects a reality that's already here. Communities across New Brunswick can now apply to host the 2026 New Brunswick Day ceremony. Tourism, Heritage and Culture Minister Isabel Terrio says the annual celebration gives communities a chance to showcase their culture, heritage and local spirit. The province says communities will be evaluated on criteria including accessibility, cultural diversity and local talent. The successful host community will receive up to $30,000 to help plan and deliver events. Applications from local governments to host New Brunswick Day must be submitted by

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1: Oddly enough, on our social pages today, we're talking about TV series that that everybody's into but you can't get into. But I know there's a lot of people that were really, really big fans of the movie series Fast and the Furious. And looks like Fast and the Furious is going to be heading to the small screen. There's a new TV series based on the Fast universe that's officially in development at the Peacock Network that's owned by NBC. And Vin Diesel says there's actually four different shows that they're working on at the moment, although NBC only says that one has been given the green light so far. Vin Diesel is going to be the executive producer for the series, while the final Fast and Furious movie is set to race into theaters on March 17 next year, in 2028, as a matter of fact. Meanwhile, ABC has actually ordered a spinoff of The Rookie called The Rookie North. Jay Ellis is going to star as Alex Holland. Basically, it's Pacific Northwest version of John Nolan. Fans might recognize Ellis from Top Gun Maverick, where he played Lieutenant Reuben Playback Fitch. And the Michael Jackson biopic is moonwalking up the box office charts. See what I did there? The movie has now earned over $577 million worldwide, making it the second highest grossing music biopic ever. Bohemian Rhapsody, starring Rami Malek, still holds the top spot with more than $910 million globally. I went to see the Michael Jackson biopic, I recommend it. I would actually go see it again. If you saw it, drop me a line. Let me know. What did you think of the Michael Jackson flick? Send me a text, 658-5000. Coming up for you next, I've got a story that you're going to have to check out for yourself. It's one of those sip it to believe it stories. What did he say? Sip it to believe it. Pizza Hut's got a wild new smoothie you're not going to believe. I'll tell you about that less than 10 right here. K100, 644, 8 Uptown.
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I don't know if you'd like it or not, but I'll tell you about it and you can make your informed decision. On the way for you right now, this guy's got a bunch of songs on the radio. He's got a great big voice and a lot of people love him. I tend to as well. Brand new for Teddy Swims, Mr. Know-It-All on K100, St. John's Perfect Music Mix. Good morning.

0: Brand new for Teddy Swims, Mr. Know-It-All. In the back of my mind, I'm hearing somebody that I used to know from Goche. You know, a little bit of a glockenspiel in there. Great tune. Hope you like that one as well. On the way for you in just a bit. We've got Quavo and Justin Bieber coming up for you as well. All right. I like a smoothie every once in a while. You know, if you're you want breakfast on the go, but you don't have time to make it, just put take your like a juice or something like that, and coconut milk, and put in your favorite veggies or your fruit. Hit the puree button and bang, drink it on the go, and you're good. You get your vitamins, your nutrients, and a full belly while you're on your way to do something rather hurriedly. Okay, but now it looks like Pizza Hut is entering their smoothie era. So sit back, grab your straws, and maybe a Tums, because Pizza Hut has actually entered the Wait, Are They Serious Hall of Fame. So forget about the crust. When it comes to pizza, we're going straight for liquid. Here's the breakdown of the weirdest thing that's hitting the fast food scene right now. The concept is it's a drinkable pizza. We're talking about a blend of melted cheeses, savory curry sauce, all served in a cup. Okay, so the vibe, is it a soup? Is it a smoothie? Or is it a cry for help? Apparently, it's Japan's latest culinary dare. So, but this is a limited time experiment that Pizza Hut's doing in Japan, and it's going to vanish from their menus on June 15. So, do you think that this would be kind of a cool idea, or would it be a serious hard no for you? Here's why I'm actually entertaining it. I love V8, okay? You know, those cans of vegetable juice. It's like a puree of just about everything that grows in the garden. So whip it up, blend it up, throw it in a can, crack it open, sip it back, drink, you're good to go. I love this stuff. I truly do. So that's why I'm actually kind of entertaining the concept of this. A drinkable pizza from Pizza Hut. Or is it a pizza smoothie? You tell me. Would you actually try this? Would you enjoy this? I would love to get your input. 658-5000, let me know. Pizza Hut and their smoothies. It actually sounds pretty good. Let's hit the bus and see what's going on.
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0: And it's brought to you by Once Upon a Child, Westmoreland Road. Out in Hampton Education Center, we've got bus number 608 that's on a 90-minute delay. 608, Hampton Education Center, 90 minutes late. Then moving over into Francophone South, we've got bus number 23, 75 minutes late. And then finally, also in Francophone, bus number 97, 90 minutes late. They say there's no spare buses at this point. So keep that in mind. I'll have that posted to our socials as well. Speaking of our socials, I want to know, what's a TV series or a show that everybody seems to love, but you just can't even? You just can't. I'd love to know what that is. Head to Facebook or Instagram or our talk and text line as well. And keep that talk and text number handy, because you're going to need it for your birthdays and anniversaries, which are coming up at 7:20. Jen's got your news. I've got your full 3-day weather forecast. It's Tuesday. Let's get this day underway. It's 7 Uptown.
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1: Good morning. Donna Reardon will serve a second term as the mayor of St. John. Reardon captured the top job with 7,168 votes last night ahead of Barry Ogden with 5,973 votes. It was still a very competitive mayoral race with a strong third place showing from Blaine Harris, who tallied nearly 4,700 votes. Turning to the rest of St. John Common Council, incumbent Gary Sullivan and Gina Hawley captured the two councillors at large seats. In Ward 1, incumbent Greg Norton and Sherry Caldwell McAvoy won the two available seats. Adam Smith was a close third for that second seat, just 23 votes behind McAvoy. In Ward 2, incumbent John Colin McKenzie and newcomer Brian Wyatt ran away with the two seats there. In St. John's Ward 3, sitting councillor Mariah Darling is out. She finished third to Eric Savoy and Ryan Moore for the two available seats in Ward 3. And in Ward 4, Paul Dempsey and David Merrithew captured the final two seats, while Phil Como a close third. Incumbent Paula Radwin finished fourth in Ward 4 and lost her seat last night. Looking at some of the mayoral races elsewhere in the region, in Quispam says current Deputy Mayor Mary Scryer won the mayor's job by acclamation, much the same in Rossay, where Deputy Mayor Matt Alexander also won after running unopposed. Brittany Merrifield returns as mayor by acclamation in Grand Bay Westfield, as does Bob Dewey Doucette in Hampton. And in Sussex, Mark Thorne easily won a fifth election and fifth term, having now served as mayor in Sussex since 2012. St. John Police have named a new deputy chief. Neil Fowler will now take the number two spot behind Chief Robert Bruce on the force. A release says Fowler has more than two decades of experience with the St. John Police, and his appointment follows the organization's commitment to strong leadership and continuous improvement. The force says Fowler was named deputy chief following an extensive selection process. Fowler joins the upper ranks of a force that has experienced very public tensions as of late between rank and file officers and their chief. The federal finance minister will be in Moncton today to speak about the Canadian economy. François-Philippe Champagne will be speaking at the event today, which is co-hosted by the Airport Authority and Greater Moncton Chamber of Commerce. The event will include a fireside chat with the minister, moderated by Kim Wilson, CEO of the Chamber of Commerce, and Courtney Burns, CEO of the Greater Moncton International Airport Authority. Wilson said the visit to Moncton follows up on the federal government's spring economic update delivered last month. In sports, the Colorado Avalanche have a 3-1 series lead after a 5-2 win over Minnesota in the Stanley Cup playoffs. In the PWHL, Game 5 between Minnesota and Montreal was postponed to tonight due to player safety concerns related to illness. In the NBA playoffs, Oklahoma City completed a sweep of the Lakers, while Cleveland beat Detroit to even their series at 2 games apiece. And in the majors, Tampa Bay beat Toronto 8-5, with Baltimore edging the Yankees 3-2. Now you're up to date. I'm Jen Nicholson.
2: Here's your K100 weather. We'll see skies clearing through the morning. Today we've got a high of 13 on the way. Tonight it'll be partly cloudy, then it'll clear out near midnight. Overnight low dipping down to 2. Lots of sunshine on the way for tomorrow, but it's going to turn windy in the afternoon. We'll see a high of 10 along the coast, closer to 15 inland. And for Thursday, we'll see a mix of sun and cloud with a high of 15. 7 in the city, sunshiny right now at 7:03. That is your K100 3-day weather forecast.
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0: K100, St. John's Perfect Music Mix. Good morning. Hey, I'm looking ahead to this coming weekend, and it's going to be pretty fun. I'm going to be heading down to Paddle Fest for Friday evening. It's the event itself actually starts on Thursday, and they've got a pretty incredible lineup for maritime and Canadian musicians that are going to be performing. St. John's very own Brent Mason is going to be part of that, as well as Ben Kaplan, Isaac and Blewett, Loviette. It was a Canadian artist that you really need to check out. Also, we got Keith Hallett and Garrett Mason. Garrett Mason, I kind of alluded to this earlier last week, that Garrett Mason is one of these top secret, lesser known stars when it comes to the playing guitar, that even some of the musicians that I admire actually admire this guy. So they've been following him on YouTube, and there's a series of musicians who are saying, when it comes to blues guitar, this is a guy you need to check out. And these are noted musicians that are looking his way. He was just in St. John this past weekend for an event that happened at the Trade and Convention Center with Teresa Malenfant. But he was right here in town. He rocked the house, and he's going to be part of Paddle Fest for this upcoming lineup in St. Andrews. So it starts on the 14th, goes to Sunday the 17th. It's going to be great. Maggie Savoy, Motor League, Olive Green, Kim Dunn, I mentioned Brent Mason, as well as Flowers for Ramona, and all kinds more. There's even a kids show with Molly Whoopi. What a fun name. Say that with me. Molly Whoopi. See? Now you got to go to the show. And all kinds more. I've got the details shared to our webpage. Go to k100.ca and go to the events tab, and I'll be the MC for the show on Friday evening down at Paddle Fest this year. So if you want to get the full details and get a direct link, go to paddlefestnb.ca. It's going to be a good one for sure. And to all the performers, break a leg and pack the house. Also, too, I want to let you know that the Gondola Point Ferry is going to be down to one ferry today, starting at 9:30 this morning, going till about 2 this afternoon. So Gondola Point Ferry down to one ferry. 9:30 is the start, and they'll finish up at 2 p.m. Be back with two boats on the water ready to go. Okay, birthdays and anniversaries just around the corner. Make sure you get yours in. I'm feeling a little peckish. How about a little bit of birthday cake for breakfast? Sounds good to me. Here's a big hunk coming at you, but you got to send me your birthdays or your anniversary. 658-5000 for the Leon Celebration Line. Coming up for you next up, Maroon 5. How's your dancing? Do you have moves like Jagger? That's coming up for you next right here on K100. 8 in the City, 7-Eleven.
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Mike Tamaro, DeNoro, and Sam Vdell, that is calling on K100, St. John's Perfect Music Mix. Ah, it's birthday cake time. Well, and let's start off in Hollywood. Emily Van Camp turning 40 today. She's best known for her role in Revenge, and she's also appeared in shows like The Resident. Resident's very good show, by the way. Next up, we got Rami Malek, who he famously played Freddie Mercury in Bohemian Rhapsody, and he also starred in Mr. Robot. Great actor, very distinct. Style and is somewhat of a method actor too. Really, really gets into his performance. He turns 45 today. Malin Ackerman, recognize her from 27 Dresses and the superhero film Watchmen. She turns 48 today. Going back to my days in junior high school, watching The Facts of Life. You remember that? Well, Kim Fields, who played Tootie on The Facts of Life, she turns 57 today. She's had a long career, even behind the camera. Great long career. Kim Fields, 57. And the oldest birthday today goes to Emilio Estevez. He's part of the famous Estevez Sheen family and one of the key 80s Brat Pack film stars. Emilio Estevez turns 64 today. Also want to say happy birthday to Melissa Carhart from your hubby Judson, the kids, and all your family and your friends. And we want to say to you...

0: We're going to see skies clearing throughout the morning today. We've got a high of 13. Tonight's going to be partly cloudy. Then the clouds will move out near midnight and overnight. Temperature getting down to about 2. It's 8 in the city right now. Coming up for you, Lady Gaga and Dutchy Runway next. K100, good morning. It's 7:20.
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Be listening a little bit later on for your chance to win a family pass to go and see the Canada Circus Spectacular at the end of this month, the 29th at the LBR. Yesterday, Tia Negus got a pair. Well, she got a family pass, so I've got more tickets to give away, and I want to put it in your hands as well. Here's Rosé Bruno Mars, Apeté K100.

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4: Good morning. Donna Reardon will serve a second term as the mayor of St. John. Reardon captured the top job with 7,168 votes last night ahead of Barry Ogden with 5,973 votes. It was still a very competitive mayoral race with a strong third place showing from Blaine Harris, who tallied nearly 4,700 votes. Turning to the rest of St. John Common Council, incumbent Gary Sullivan and Gina Hawley captured the two councillors at large seats. In Ward 1, incumbent Greg Norton and Sherry Caldwell McAvoy won the two available seats. Adam Smith was a close third for that second seat, just 23 votes behind McAvoy. In Ward 2, incumbent John Colin McKenzie and newcomer Brian Wyatt ran away with the two seats there. In St. John's Ward 3, sitting councillor Mariah Darling is out. She finished third to Eric Savoy and Ryan Moore for the two available seats in Ward 3. And in Ward 4, Paul Dempsey and David Merrithew captured the final two seats, while Phil Como a close third. Incumbent Paula Radwin finished fourth in Ward 4 and lost her seat last night. Looking at some of the mayoral races elsewhere in the region, in Quispamsis, current Deputy Mayor Mary Scryer won the mayor's job by acclamation, much the same in Rosse, where Deputy Mayor Matt Alexander also won after running unopposed. Brittany Merrifield returns as mayor by acclamation in Grand Bay Westfield, as does Bob Dewey Doucette in Hampton. And in Sussex, Mark Thorne easily won a fifth election and fifth term, having now served as mayor in Sussex since 2012. The New Brunswick RCMP warning the public about safety risks linked to Senior Assassin, a popular game played out by graduating students. The game involves participants using water guns to eliminate assigned targets, but police say the activity can quickly become dangerous. Some water guns are painted to look like real firearms, which could trigger an armed police response. Officers also say students trying to avoid being eliminated or tagged may trespass or drive recklessly. The RCMP says laws involving trespassing, disturbing the peace, and dangerous driving will be strictly enforced, and they're urging students to make safe, responsible choices. The province's education department has updated its digital literacy framework for classrooms, which was originally released in 2022. The department says that while the original policy touched on AI, the updated version contains extensive language on its use. Brunswick News reporting the update shows this version weaves AI thinking throughout rather than treating it as a separate topic. The updated guide revolves around six themes: digital citizenship, digital health and wellness, critical inquiry and meaning-making, creativity, design, problem-solving, communication and collaboration, and computational thinking. In a statement, NBTA President Heidi Ryder says the insertion of formal AI guidelines reflects a reality that's already here. Communities across New Brunswick can now apply to host the 2026 New Brunswick Day ceremony. Tourism, Heritage and Culture Minister Isabel Terrio says the annual celebration gives communities a chance to showcase their culture, heritage and local spirit. The province says communities will be evaluated on criteria including accessibility, cultural diversity and local talent. The successful host community will receive up to $30,000 to help plan and deliver events. Applications from local governments to host New Brunswick Day must be submitted by June 11th. In sports, the Colorado Avalanche have a 3-1 series lead after a 5-2 win over Minnesota in the Stanley Cup playoffs. In the PWHL, Game 5 between Minnesota and Montreal was postponed to tonight due to player safety concerns.

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1: Here's your K100 weather. We'll see skies clearing through the morning. Today, we've got a high of 13 on the way. Tonight, it'll be partly cloudy, then it'll clear out near midnight. Overnight low dipping down to 2. Lots of sunshine on the way for tomorrow, but it's going to turn windy in the afternoon. We'll see a high of 10 along the coast, closer to 15 inland. And for Thursday, we'll see a mix of sun and cloud with a high of 15. 7 Uptown at 7:36. That is your K100 3-day weather forecast. On the way, we've got your Vogue Optical web poll question and a country tune that is now climbing the pop charts like crazy. Ella Langley coming up after Imagine Dragons. Believer on K100.

0: Crossed over from the country charts to the pop charts, doing very well. I mean, it worked for Shania Twain a number of years ago. There's Ella Langley, Choosing Texas, K100, St. John's Perfect Music Mix. On the way for you, Ed Sheeran and Pelch. It's Tuesday, the 12th of May. The election results finally happened, and congratulations to those that are now in office. Now it's time to roll up the sleeves. Let's get to work and make our communities as good as they possibly can be, and even better. How about that? Yesterday in our Vogue Optical web poll question, we were asking, overall, do you trust Canada's news media? And we gave you the option of choosing yes or no. And there was a lot of great discussion. And I say this a lot, you know, even though we might have different viewpoints, you know, we can all agree on one thing. We want the best for our country. It might look a little bit different to everyone, but, you know, great conversation. And thank you for your input. And there's a lot of people that are saying, no, they certainly do not trust the Canadian news media. Corey yesterday said, no, the only thing I enjoy watching is Moose on the Loose. There you go. Marcia says, absolutely not. It's a hard no for me. And Sabrina Harnish actually had a really good post, and it was a little bit of thoughtful insight. And she says, yes, but with that said, we have to be discerning and awake about what we are consuming and not taking absolutely everything at face value. She says there are independent news sources, even in this province, and she lists a few of them that you can go and check a look at as well. As she says as well, and this is a good point, we should stay away from anything that leans too far right or too far left. And there's the key point right there. Let's stay right down the middle, and we can interpret as we need to. But we're all smart. We need to do our own homework, and I know that we do. So I appreciate your input, and thank you for all the no's, and thank you for the few yeses in there as well. Here's how the results actually spelled out in the poll. Yesterday, for the question, overall, do you trust Canada's news media? 31% said yes, but the majority, 70.49, we'll call that 71%, said no. Again, thanks. Okay, now, this is already, I can see there's some good conversation and input on this one, but the question this morning is, do you like the idea of a government-run grocery store? Personally, I do not. Okay, here's where this is coming from. With grocery prices still climbing, some politicians in Toronto and New York are floating the idea of a government-run grocery store to help lower costs. The idea is that cities would help cover things like rent and construction, the box stores themselves, and that would allow the stores to sell the basics cheaper than traditional grocery chains. That's the concept. Toronto has already approved a pilot project, but the federal government is backing the NDP are backing the concept. Critics say it could end up costing taxpayers a lot without really fixing food inflation, and that's what I think could possibly happen as well. So there's the question. Do you like the idea of government-run grocery store? You can choose yes or no, and head to our conversation that's happening on Facebook as well. The post is there, but make sure that you click the link so that you can get your vote in this morning as well. And our web poll question each day is brought to you by
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0: 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All right, coming up next, you've heard of porch pirates swiping packages off doorsteps. Wait till you hear what one man allegedly stole from a delivery driver in California, and you'll see how fast things went to a full-blown police chase. Those details on the way, less than 10 on K100. Pelch, last night, coming up for you next.
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1: 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Why aren't we doing that more? Let's do it again, yeah? 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
3: 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Tuesday morning, it's sunny out there, 7:52. We'll have a look at the weather in just a moment's time. Well, sunny-ish. It's in the neighborhood thereof. Okay, so forget Amazon porch pirates. I got a story for you right now about a guy. Well, let's just say he took things a little too far. Okay, so there are all kinds of videos online of porch pirates getting their comeuppance and people that have taken revenge against them, you know, like exploding glitter powder and those kinds of things. I love those videos. I truly do. But I've got a story for you right now. In Santa Rosa, California, police say that a man allegedly stole an entire DoorDash driver's car while the driver was just doing the drop-off. I mean, come on. Yeah, right. That's exactly it. Now, the guy's actually got a really cool name, too. This guy, he did bad things, but with a good name. Sergio Villalobos Espinoza. Love it. Don't like what he did, though. He jumped into the DoorDash driver's vehicle the moment the driver stepped out to deliver food. From there, things escalated pretty quickly. It's said that he led police on a pursuit and even rammed two police cruisers before he got taken into custody. I know. Now he's facing vehicle theft charges, but here's the kicker. Authorities say he's already got 13 prior vehicle theft arrests in Sonoma and Mendocino counties. I know. So, yeah, porch pirates usually grab your package, but this guy, well, he was in for more. This guy apparently went for the whole delivery system.
4: What? No way.
3: It happened. Otherwise, I wouldn't be telling you about this. So, DoorDash drivers and delivery drivers, thank you for the work that you do. Maybe just lock the door of your vehicle before you end up having to walk back to work and explain to the boss. Okay. Sunny is trying to come out there. Well, we're going to see skies clearing throughout the morning today. We're going to see a high of 13. Partly cloudy skies tonight, then clearing out near midnight. Overnight low. Temperature getting down to 2. It's 8 in the city right now, 7:54, K100. On the way, a chance for you to win a family pass to see the Canada Circus Spectacular. It's coming to the LBR on May 29.
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3: Good morning. Donna Reardon will serve a second term as the mayor of St. John. Reardon captured the top job with 7,168 votes last night ahead of Barry Ogden with 5,973 votes. It was still a very competitive mayoral race with a strong third place showing from Blaine Harris, who tallied nearly 4,700 votes. Turning to the rest of St. John Common Council, incumbent Gary Sullivan and Gina Hawley captured the two councillors at large seats. In Ward 1, incumbent Greg Norton and Sherry Caldwell McAvoy won the two available seats. Adam Smith was a close third for that second seat, just 23 votes behind McAvoy. In Ward 2, incumbent John Colin McKenzie and newcomer Brian Wyatt ran away with the two seats there. In St. John's Ward 3, sitting councillor Mariah Darling is out. She finished third to Eric Savoy and Ryan Moore for the two available seats in Ward 3. And in Ward 4, Paul Dempsey and David Merrithew captured the final two seats, while Phil Como a close third. Incumbent Paula Radwin finished fourth in Ward 4 and lost her seat last night. Looking at some of the mayoral races elsewhere in the region, in Quispam says current Deputy Mayor Mary Scryer won the mayor's job by acclamation, much the same in Rossay, where Deputy Mayor Matt Alexander also won after running unopposed. Brittany Merrifield returns as mayor by acclamation in Grand Bay Westfield, as does Bob Dewey Doucette in Hampton. And in Sussex, Mark Thorne easily won a fifth election and fifth term, having now served as mayor in Sussex since 2012. St. John Police have named a new deputy chief. Neil Fowler will now take the number two spot behind Chief Robert Bruce on the force. A release says Fowler has more than two decades of experience with the St. John Police, and his appointment follows the organization's commitment to strong leadership and continuous improvement. The force says Fowler was named deputy chief following an extensive selection process. Fowler joins the upper ranks of a force that has experienced very public tensions as of late between rank and file officers and their chief. The federal finance minister will be in Moncton today to speak about the Canadian economy. François-Philippe Champagne will be speaking at the event today, which is co-hosted by the Airport Authority and Greater Moncton Chamber of Commerce. The event will include a fireside chat with the minister, moderated by Kim Wilson, CEO of the Chamber of Commerce, and Courtney Burns, CEO of the Greater Moncton International Airport Authority. Wilson said the visit to Moncton follows up on the federal government's spring economic update delivered last month. In sports, the Colorado Avalanche have a 3-1 series lead after a 5-2 win over Minnesota in the Stanley Cup playoffs. In the PWHL, Game 5 between Minnesota and Montreal was postponed to tonight due to player safety concerns related to illness. In the NBA playoffs, Oklahoma City completed a sweep of the Lakers, while Cleveland beat Detroit to even their series at 2 games apiece. And in the majors, Tampa Bay beat Toronto 8-5, with Baltimore edging the Yankees 3-2. Now you're up to date. I'm Jen Nicholson.
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6: Here's your K100 weather. We'll see skies clearing through the morning. Today, we've got a high of 13 on the way. Tonight, it'll be partly cloudy, then it'll clear out near midnight. Overnight low dipping down to 2. Lots of sunshine on the way for tomorrow, but it's going to turn windy in the afternoon. We'll see a high of 10 along the coast, closer to 15 inland. And for Thursday, we'll see a mix of sun and cloud with a high of 15. 8:03, it's overcast in Uptown St. John, 7 degrees. That's the K100 3-day weather forecast. Rays on the way after One Republic on K100. Late.

0: She seems like a new artist. We've just been hearing her, but she's also been writing songs for a number of years for artists like Beyonce, Charlie XCX, Ellie Goulding, and more as well. She's also been a recipient of the Brit Award for Songwriter of the Year. That's Ray on K100 St. John's Perfect Music Mix. There's another song that we play called Escapism, and she does the backgrounds in that as well. K100 St. John's Perfect Music Mix. Today on our social pages, we're talking about maybe swimming against the grain, and we're talking about shows that just about everybody seems to love, but you just can't get into it. You know what I'm saying? For me, I'll list a couple. Okay, I love crime shows. Don't get me wrong, I absolutely love them. If I'm sitting down and there's something on, I'm usually looking for a crime show because I just love it. But there's a few shows that I never really got into. Law and Order, the original one. That's one that I can think of right offhand that I didn't care for. Another show, of course, it's huge. I love watching little clips of or reels of the show as they come up for Friends, but I never actually got really into the series. Is that strange? I like bits and pieces, but I didn't like all of the show. Big Bang Theory, however, I love. Game of Thrones is another one that I never really took to. But now, on the converse side, Lord of the Rings, I truly enjoy that series, or at least the first while of it anyway. But, you know, there seems to be these series or these TV shows that just kind of appear, and all of a sudden, everybody's all gobsmacked about them. But there's other people that are like, I just don't get it. So that's what I want to know. What's a show that everybody loves, but you just kind of go, meh. Corinne jumps right in. She also says Friends. Cheyenne says Big Brother. And Melissa Roy says podcasts and reality TV. Melissa, I'm kind of with you. I think I'm done with reality TV. But podcasts, I'm still kind of testing the waters and finding, you know, topics. And I think it all comes down to the topic itself and then also the host. I think that helps to direct it as well. So if you have any podcasts that you like, send them my way. I'd love to check them out. Miranda says Friends as well. John says Game of Thrones and Stranger Things. Yeah, I got in the first couple seasons of Stranger Things, but I kind of left it there. Patsy says Survivor. Yeah. What are they on season 400 now? Jeff Probst is going to be broadcasting from his grave. I'm sure of it. Jane Elliott says This Is Us. Also great show. I haven't actually seen it, so I can't offer an opinion on that one. ER and Grey's Anatomy. Rosa says anything Monty Python. yeah, I can appreciate that. Allison says Succession. Took me a while to get into that one. I'll agree with you, Allison. Tiffany says Yellowstone. Christina says Game of Thrones. And Jolene says Game of Thrones and Yellowstone. So how about you? Rochelle also says Yellowstone and Severance. And Susan says Game of Thrones, Lord of the Rings. Yeah, there you go. Drop me a line. Let me know. Keep the conversation going. What's a show that everyone loves but you just can't seem to get into? I think I'm finding some shows I need to add to my watch list. Just kind of, you know, see if it's a yes or a no, and then I can delete it from my watch history. I'd love to hear from you as well. Facebook and Instagram, talk and text line. That number, just in case you need it, 658-5000. It's 8:15, 8 in the city right now. We're going to have clearing skies, and it's going to be not a bad day. It's high for 13 is what we're looking at. Tonight it's going to be partly cloudy, then clearing out over midnight. Overnight we'll see a temperature getting down to a low of 2.
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0: I hope that you enjoy what I'm going to mention for you next up. At the end of this month, there is a fun family event that's coming to the Lord Beaverbrook Rink. It is going to be the Canada Circus Spectacular. And, man, they've animals, of course, are no longer a part of what the circus does. So it's all humans and human interaction, human special tricks and stunts and all that great stuff. And be warned as well, there are clowns. The good clowns, that is. So this year, the circus is going to feature motorcycle globe stunt riders. Okay, so as you know, I love my motorcycle and everything, but I don't know that I'd be able to ride it in this big circular globe cage with probably three or four other motorcycle riders and maybe a person at the bottom. I don't know. I don't know how they do it, but that's why I'm not at the circus. So that's going to be one of the things that's going to be there. You've got fearless aerial acts. So everything from trapeze to tightrope to all those great fearless aerialists. They're going to be there. Jugglers, acrobats, all kinds of other talented performers. It's going to be a really great evening, and I want to send you to the show. It's May 29th. I've got a family pass to go to the 7 o'clock show at the Lord Beaverbrook Rink. If you'd like to run away and join the circus, and or at least just for the evening, give me a call right now. I'm looking for a caller number 5-658-5000 K100. It is going to be a pretty decent day today. A little bit overcast right now, but we're going to see the skies clearing throughout the morning. We'll see a high of 13 in the uptown right now. It's 8. Give me a call, 658-5000, to go to the circus.
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1: Good morning. Donna Reardon will serve a second term as the mayor of St. John. Reardon captured the top job with 7,168 votes last night ahead of Barry Ogden with 5,973 votes. It was still a very competitive mayoral race with a strong third place showing from Blaine Harris, who tallied nearly 4,700 votes. Turning to the rest of St. John Common Council, incumbent Gary Sullivan and Gina Hawley captured the two councillors at large seats. In Ward 1, incumbent Greg Norton and Sherry Caldwell McAvoy won the two available seats. Adam Smith was a close third for that second seat, just 23 votes behind McAvoy. In Ward 2, incumbent John Colin McKenzie and newcomer Brian Wyatt ran away with the two seats there. In St. John's Ward 3, sitting councillor Mariah Darling is out. She finished third to Eric Savoy and Ryan Moore for the two available seats in Ward 3. And in Ward 4, Paul Dempsey and David Merrithew captured the final two seats, while Phil Como a close third. Incumbent Paula Radwin finished fourth in Ward 4 and lost her seat last night. Looking at some of the mayoral races elsewhere in the region, in Quispamsis, current Deputy Mayor Mary Scryer won the mayor's job by acclamation, much the same in Rosse, where Deputy Mayor Matt Alexander also won after running unopposed. Brittany Merrifield returns as mayor by acclamation in Grand Bay Westfield, as does Bob Dewey Doucette in Hampton. And in Sussex, Mark Thorne easily won a fifth election and fifth term, having now served as mayor in Sussex since 2012. The New Brunswick RCMP warning the public about safety risks linked to Senior Assassin, a popular game played out by graduating students. The game involves participants using water guns to eliminate assigned targets, but police say the activity can quickly become dangerous. Some water guns are painted to look like real firearms, which could trigger an armed police response. Officers also say students trying to avoid being eliminated or tagged may trespass or drive recklessly. The RCMP says laws involving trespassing, disturbing the peace, and dangerous driving will be strictly enforced, and they're urging students to make safe, responsible choices. The province's education department has updated its digital literacy framework for classrooms, which was originally released in 2022. The department says that while the original policy touched on AI, the updated version contains extensive language on its use. Brunswick News reporting the update shows this version weaves AI thinking throughout rather than treating it as a separate topic. The updated guide revolves around six themes: digital citizenship, digital health and wellness, critical inquiry and meaning-making, creativity, design, problem-solving, communication and collaboration, and computational thinking. In a statement, NBTA President Heidi Ryder says the insertion of formal AI guidelines reflects a reality that's already here. Communities across New Brunswick can now apply to host the 2026 New Brunswick Day ceremony. Tourism, Heritage and Culture Minister Isabel Terrio says the annual celebration gives communities a chance to showcase their culture, heritage and local spirit. The province says communities will be evaluated on criteria including accessibility, cultural diversity and local talent. The successful host community will receive up to $30,000 to help plan and deliver events. Applications from local governments to host New Brunswick Day must be submitted by June 11th. In sports, the Colorado Avalanche have a 3-1 series lead after a 5-2 win over Minnesota in the Stanley Cup playoffs. In the PWHL, Game 5 between Minnesota and Montreal was postponed to tonight due to player safety concerns related to illness. In the NBA playoffs, Oklahoma City completed a sweep of the Lakers, while Cleveland beat Detroit to even their series at 2 games apiece. And in the majors, Tampa Bay beat Toronto 8-5, with Baltimore edging the Yankees 3-2. Now you're up to date. I'm Jen Nicholson.
2: Here's your K100 weather. We'll see skies clearing through the morning. Today we've got a high of 13 on the way. Tonight it'll be partly cloudy, then it'll clear out near midnight. Overnight low dipping down to 2. Lots of sunshine on the way for tomorrow, but it's going to turn windy in the afternoon. We'll see a high of 10 along the coast, closer to 15 inland. And for Thursday, we'll see a mix of sun and cloud with a high of 15. 8:35, 7 in the city. That's the K100 3-day weather forecast. Good morning. Brand new music on the way for you. We've got Pantheris and Zara Larsson stateside. 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

Jesse on K100, St. John's Perfect Music Mix. Oh, that was a good one. Not pretty. Before that, brand new music, Pink Panther is called Stateside. And on the way for you, the new tune from Elizabeth. Well, it's from Taylor, but it's about a Taylor. Elizabeth Taylor from Taylor Swift. How many more times can I say Taylor? There. Taylor. Yeah. Oh, today in our web poll, we're asking your thoughts on whether or not you like the idea of a government-run grocery store. Where did this come from and why is it actually getting attention? Well, basically, it's because of this. Grocery prices, of course, are still climbing, and some politicians in larger metropolitan areas like Toronto and New York City are actually floating the idea of a government-run grocery store

0: to help lower costs. In fact, the governor of New York, the mayor of New York, is helping push this. Now, the idea is that the cities would actually help cover the things like the rent and the construction of the building for the grocery stores, and that would allow the stores themselves to sell basics cheaper than traditional grocery chains. Toronto City Council has already approved a pilot project, and Zoran Mandani in New York is actually helping push this through, too. Here in Canada, it's actually got the backing of the federal NDP. One food economist says that the running the grocery stores depends heavily on massive distribution networks and efficiency, and governments may struggle to compete. Here's what I see, and you're probably going to agree with me on this one as well. Where they're going to be able to save money on the government is where they're going to end up jacking the prices back up while the government makes profit and we end up not having a profit at all. But there's something that's actually in the works. So we're wondering in our web poll question this morning, do you like the idea of a government-run grocery store? 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
0: Well, the story that I want to tell you, actually, this is kind of going to give you an idea as to who I'm talking about. Well, Jenny from the Block reportedly is moving on from her brief romance from British actor Brett Goldstein. Now, according to folks near them, J-Lo actually views it more of a rebound situation, and she didn't see it turning into anything seriously long term. Sources say Jen thinks that he's a genuinely nice guy. She's focused on her career and her J-Lo brand, and she's looking for someone who matches her lifestyle, her status, and her star power. Now, as for Brett Goldstein, people close to him say that he may have been more interested in something lasting. But for J-Lo, it just wasn't the right fit. And Jenny from the Block, she knows what she wants. That is your Hollywood Buzz for today. Next one tomorrow for Hump Day right here on K100. On the way for you next up, Alex Perret and Elizabeth Taylor from Taylor Swift on K100.
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0: Alex Pratt, K100, St. John's Perfect Music Mix, the latest from Taylor Swift, Elizabeth Taylor, right back there as well. There's a remix going around with the Backstreet Boys and Taylor Swift redoing that tune, and they mash up the Backstreet Boys, everybody, along with the chorus from Taylor Swift's Elizabeth Taylor. It's pretty cool. Check it out. See what you think. Also, too, I'd be curious to know, what are your favorite remixes that you're hearing these days? The ones that you just love, as soon as you hear them, you just can't sit still. You just got to turn it up, crank it up, turn off, tear off the door, the volume knob, and throw it out the window. 658-5000. Let's see here. A reminder as well that today, starting at 9:30, the Grand Bay, the Gondola Point Ferry actually is going to be down to one ferry today. Gondola Point Ferry down to one ferry today, starting at 9:30 until about 2 this afternoon. And keep that in mind. Mind you're making your commute, you'll have extra time to sit and sip your coffee while you wait for the ferry boat. And big thanks to our friends at DTI for letting us know also. Now, on our social pages this morning, we're talking about TV shows that absolutely everyone loves. The award shows, they love the show. The internet, they're obsessed with it. Everyone around you is obsessed with these shows, but you just can't get into them. What shows are they? Christine says Big Brother. Corinne says Friends. Rosa says anything by Monty Python. And Monty Python does appeal to a very, very specific genre of people, or a demographic, really. Vicky says Love Island. I haven't even seen that show, so I don't even have a point of reference. And Ian says The Office, Family Guy, and The Simpsons. So what I'm picking up here is that, Ian, you're not a fan of stupid humor at all. And I'm okay with that. Yeah. Let me see. What is a show that everybody loves but you just can't get into? Drop me a line. 658-5000. That's the K100 Greenlee Shoe Talk and text line. Or you can hit me up on Instagram or let me know on our post on Facebook as well. It's 8:54. The sun is really trying to come out. I don't think it's going to be overly successful, but still it'll be a nice mild day. We'll see clearing skies throughout the morning. We'll see a high of 13. Partly cloudy tonight, then it'll clear out after midnight, or before midnight, really. And then overnight, we'll see the temperature getting down to about 2. In the uptown right now, I can feel through the window it's getting a little bit warmer. No, it's still 7.
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K100 St. John's Perfect Music Mix, new music from Cameron Whitcomb, You and Me. And before that was Tate McRae's Greedy. Justin Bieber's on the way for you in just a moment. Also, I've got an event that's coming up. It's tonight. It's going to be taking place down at Market Square in the main atrium area, and it's presented by Avenue B Harm Reduction. I want to tell you about that. It's going to be 6 tonight, and I'm going to tell you about Voices from the Frontlines, a community town hall. And this might be something that you want to go and check out tonight. Sabrina Carpenter on the way for you right now. She was celebrating her birthday number 27 yesterday. When'd You Get Hot? Right now, K100.

0: Justin Bieber, Yukon, K100, St. John's Perfect Music Mix. Oh, it's sunshiny and beautiful in Uptown St. John right now. And the topic I want to share with you right now, it's offering some light in a very, very dark subject. I love the Port City. This is where I was born. I was raised here. I've grown up here. I have my family and my friends. This is who I am. This is where I live, and I call it home. So anytime I've driven recently through the uptown and I see some people that are going through the terrible hold of addiction or substance abuse that's just overtaken their lives, you know, my heart breaks for those people. And I know that there's help for people that want to have help. That's the whole key right there. So tonight, on social media, I've seen all kinds of discussions back and forth from one viewpoint to another, and there's no one set answer that is going to work for every person that is facing addiction. But tonight, there's a really good discussion that's going to happen at Market Square. It's called Voices from the Frontline. It's being put on by three social groups in our area. There is Misty Schofield from Fresh Start Services, Kathy Boyer from the Center for Youth Care, and Alicia Ellis from Avenue B Reduction. So these three people are going to be presenting and talking about what we're seeing in many places throughout the city, but primarily it's very visible in Uptown St. John. So tonight it's going to be an honest discussion, and Misty is from Fresh Start Services. She's going to be one of the people that are going to be offering their insight and their experiences. And now I grew up in a religious home, if you will, and so there was always a viewpoint that said, you know, this is the cure for addiction, and there's another camp that says that this is the cure for addiction. Well, you know what? They're all right. There's no one set cure, and I've had family and friends that have gone through times of addiction, and it's different for each person, and I think that's what we're going to see here tonight. And so it's an open discussion. I hope that you go check it out. It's going to be at the front atrium in Market Square, right down by the fountain, is where they're saying it's going to take place from 6 until 8 tonight. And they're going to open up the discussion for some questions and answers, and we're going to have real discussion there tonight. I think this is going to be a very good thing. So thank you to all the groups that are represented that are putting this on. Fresh Start Services, Center for Youth Care, and Avenue B Harm Reduction. Thank you for putting this initiative forward and for the work that you're trying to do. I applaud you.
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Next up, it's Somber, Homewrecker, K100.

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1: You ever find that time just kind of gets hold of you and you kind of forget what's going on? Well, that happened to me. I forgot that this is going to be a long weekend. But as you've been hearing the promos, they've got all kinds of fun that's in store for you. Starting at noon on Monday, we've got the Back in the Day replay. We're featuring the year 1996. It's going to be a really, really fun time. So think back to the big movies of the day in 1996, Independence Day, Mission Impossible, 101 Dalmatians, TV. We had Third Rock from the Sun, The Rosie O'Donnell Show, Steve Harvey, Blue's Clues. Everybody loves Raymond. I still love Raymond, right? The Macarena was a big tune. So was, Celine Dion's Because You Love Me, and Tracy Chapman, Give Me One Reason. And then there's all kinds of things that were going on as well. The HST was brought around. Yay.

0: is brought around. Yay. And all that and more. Don't think about the HST. Just think about all the good tunes and the good times. We're going to relive them all starting at noon on Monday for the Back in the Day replay, the long weekend edition for 1996. It's going to be a good time for you. And let's see here. It's brought to you by Brookville Limes. So check it out. It's 9:36. Beautiful sunshiny day up in the uptown right now. Temperature is still holding steady at 7.
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0: Latest track from Charlotte Cardin on K100, St. John's Perfect Music Mix. I hope you have the opportunity to get out and enjoy some of that beautiful sunshine. Get that vitamin D. It's good for you. And I had a great visit with my doctor yesterday. And usually my blood pressure is typically a little bit high. I'm always busy, so I'm always doing something. So as a result, the motor runs with the foot on the gas, if you will. But yesterday, where it was nice out, got the motorcycle, thought I'd take the bike to my doctor's appointment. And you know what? It was just so great. When I got there, the doctor said, "Wow, what's going on? Your blood pressure is actually a lot lower than it usually is." And I said, "Well, I rode the motorcycle to my appointment today." And my doctor said, "Well, it's working." So I'm taking that as a prescribed prescription from my doctor that when I'm feeling a little bit, a little pedal to the metal, just jump on the bike and watch all the cares melt away. So I think we all need to do that from time to time. Just find something that we're able to do and relax and just kind of disconnect from the rest of the world and just be ourselves for a little bit. How about that? Drop me a line. Let me know what's something you love to do just to relax and kind of get yourself back to center. 658-5000, send me a text or even give me a call. But that is just about my time for today. And thanks for all the discussion today. We had lots of great discussion going on. I'll give you the results of our Vogue Optimal web poll for tomorrow. And the question being, do you like the idea of a government-run grocery store? Yeah, some people might. Some people might not. I'd love to get your opinion. But make sure you click on the link so that you can cast your vote, and I'll have the results for tomorrow as well. And great discussion, too, about TV shows that everybody seems to love, but you just can't get into it, you know? Whether it's Big Brother, like Cheyenne says, or Christine also saying Big Brother. Vicky says Love Island. Christina says Game of Thrones. What's a TV show that everybody absolutely loves, talks about, beams about, but you're just like, look, a cat. I'd love to know. So that is on Facebook, Instagram, and you can also let me know using the talk and text line, too. The number is 658-5000. It's sunshiny out there. I've got the weather details coming up for you in just a second. Don't you dare go away.
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0: Sunshine out there and lots of it. We'll see that for the better part of the day. We're going to see a high of 13. Partly cloudy skies tonight, then it'll be clearing through the midnight. Overnight, we'll see the temperature getting down to about 2 on the plus. Lots of sunshine for tomorrow, which is great. It'll turn windy in the afternoon. Winds gusting up to about 40 kilometers. We'll see a high of 10 along the coast, closer to 15 inland. And then Thursday, we'll see a mix of sun and cloud and a high of 15. Beautiful, sunshiny, but not as warm as you might seem. It is 7 in the city right now, and that's your K100 3-day weather forecast. On the way to take us to 10, I've got Alicia Moffitt, but next I'll leave you with Better Me For You. Max Mandown on K100. Have a great day. I'm out of here. See you tomorrow morning.

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7: Here's your latest Environment Canada forecast. Look for skies to clear out this morning. Highs today near 13 degrees. Partly cloudy tonight. Clearing after midnight. We'll see a low down to plus two. Sunshine on the way Wednesday with a high at 10 degrees, 15 inland.

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4: Mix of sun and cloud this afternoon, a high of 13. For tonight, partly cloudy this evening, then clearing overnight, low plus 2. For Wednesday, mainly sunny, high tomorrow 15 inland, high of 10 on the coast. And for Thursday, a mix of sun and cloud and a high of 15.
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1: 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Pause button. And rewind the tape a little. 5, 4, 3, 2, 1.
2: 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Back in the day, replay.

Happy Tuesday. It's Josh with your Back in the Day replay. Kelly Clarkson, you know, that song was originally written for Christina Aguilera and even offered to Destiny's Child before Kelly Clarkson finished and recorded it herself. It worked out for her. We'll take it. The Click 5 had a breakout hit back in the day. It was called

0: Hey, it's Josh with your Back in the Day replay. On this day in 1998, rock musician Lenny Kravitz released his fifth full-length studio album, Five, on Virgin Records. It became a chart-topper in Australia and sold over 6 million copies worldwide. More with your Back in the Day replay coming up.
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Sexy Back, Justin Timberlake with Timbaland producing that one. Part of your Back in the Day replay. You know, he actually ad-libbed that iconic line, I'm bringing sexy back. And then Timbaland ad-libbed that whole, yeah. Because he was literally just responding to him. Oh, maybe I'll say, I'm bringing sexy back. And then Timba goes, yeah. And they put it in the song, guys. Now, this song, it's not rough. It's the opposite of rough. Rob Thomas wrote this song intending George Michael to sing it. But the label insisted that he sang it himself. And through Rob Thomas and through Santana in the mix, too. It's smooth. Part of your Back in the Day replay.

0: Hey, it's Josh with your Back in the Day replay. On this day in 2001, American girl group Destiny's Child topped the UK albums charts for the first time ever with their third studio album, Survivor. And on the exact same day, with her seventh studio album, All For You, Janet Jackson scored her fifth consecutive chart topper on the Billboard US 200. More with your Back in the Day replay coming up.
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7: Mix of sun and cloud this afternoon, a high of 13 for tonight. Partly cloudy this evening, then clearing overnight, low plus 2. For Wednesday, mainly sunny, high tomorrow 15 inland, high of 10 on the coast. And for Thursday, a mix of sun and cloud and a high of 15.
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0: Hey, it's Josh with your Back in the Day replay. On this day in 2001, pop singer Jerry Halliwell, you might know her from the Spice Girls, topped the UK singles chart with her rendition of the Weather Girls' 1982 song. Yeah, It's Raining Men.
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4: Mix of sun and cloud this afternoon, a high of 13 for tonight, partly cloudy this evening, then clearing overnight, low plus 2. For Wednesday, mainly sunny, high tomorrow 15 inland, high of 10 on the coast. And for Thursday, a mix of sun and cloud and high of 15.
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7: Mix of sun and cloud this afternoon, a high of 13 for tonight, partly cloudy this evening, then clearing overnight, low plus 2. For Wednesday, mainly sunny, high tomorrow 15 inland, high of 10 on the coast. And for Thursday, a mix of sun and cloud and high of 15.
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Teddy Swims, that is Mr. Know-It-All, St. John's. Perfect Music Mix is on K100. Good Tuesday afternoon, my friend. I'm John Matthews. Here's Sophia Camara. Girls Like You on K100.

0: 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Next time you're in their car, set all their presets here. They should be already, but just double check for us, all right?
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0: Jamie Fine, that is Home 6, St. John's. Perfect music mix on K100. Ahead of that, Sophia Kamara, Girls Like You. Mr. Know-It-All, Teddy Swims, Somber with Homewrecker, West Coast from Dubs, and Kesha first up this hour, and a classic track from many years back called TikTok. It's a mix of sun and cloud finishing up your afternoon today, St. John. 13 degrees, our daytime high, sitting at about 12 right now. Into the evening tonight, partly cloudy skies before skies clear up around midnight. We'll be down around 2, and expecting a sunny Wednesday tomorrow. Sunshine with temperatures as high as 15 inland, 10 around the coast tomorrow.
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5: They say the holy water's watered down, and this town's lost its faith. Our colors will fade eventually, so if our time is running out, day after day, we'll make the mundane a masterpiece. 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

Taylor Swift, it's Opalite on K100, St. John's Perfect Music Mix. Getting close to 3:30 here on your Tuesday afternoon. Hold on, we're going home. You will be soon. Here's Drake and Majee Jordan.

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0: St. John's Perfect Music Mix from K100 FM. There's Kaiza and Hideaway. It's five in a row this afternoon. You heard Lizzo with Good as Hell. Hold on, we're going home. Drake and Majid Jordan. Taylor Swift with Opalite and Ordinary from Alex Warren. 20 to go before our 4 o'clock information update. Your latest in Fundy news. We'll see what's happening here close to home as well as around the country and the world. And we'll update your new Fundy forecast at 4 p.m. today. How's it going? Hope you're having a good Tuesday. I'm John Matthews. And our Vogue Optical web poll is on the go once again today at K100.ca. Our question for this Tuesday, do you like the idea of a government-run grocery store? Avi Lewis recently elected as the new federal NDP leader. And Avi's suggestion is to deal with the high cost of groceries that we have a government-owned store that uses a high-volume warehouse-style model with subsidized rent and utilities, kind of removing the necessity to generate profit from the equation. And he says, if we were to set up stores like that, we could bring down prices by 30-40%. What do you think? I like the idea of that. Cheaper food? Absolutely. With the inflation in food over the last few years, do you like the idea of a government-run grocery store? Yes or no? Get a vote in. Let us know today at K100.ca. Dennis has results of the Vogue Optical web poll for you tomorrow morning.
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6: Partly cloudy this evening, then clearing overnight, low plus 2. For Wednesday, mainly sunny, high tomorrow 15 inland, cooler high tomorrow of 10 along the coast. And for Thursday, a mix of sun and cloud and a high of 15.
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K100 is where you'll always find St. John's Perfect Music Mix. There's Charlotte Cardin and Confetti. Before that, Zed with Maren Morris. And the middle, Usher and Ella Langley coming up for you before 4 o'clock. Your check of news and weather information at 4. And your final hour, the 9 to 5er today, is going to include Maroon 5. We've got some Benson Boone next hour. The latest single from Harry Styles, American Girls. Also Post Malone, Alessia Cara next hour. Bruno Mars, Olivia Rodrigo, and Taylor Swift, all as we head up to 5 o'clock Quinton time. I'll also have today's Birthdays of the Rich and Famous for you. Celebrities celebrating around 4:15 or so. All to come here on K100. This is Stargazing. It's Miles Smith.

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On the birthdays of the rich and famous today, we have a classic rock singer and keyboard player, a well-known actor from the 80s and 90s, and probably the world's most famous skateboarder. 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Here's Ella Langley. Just when

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3: Good afternoon. Voter turnout in St. John lagged behind much of the province in Monday's municipal elections. Just under 37.5% of eligible voters in St. John turned out to re-elect Donna Reardon as mayor. That was below the provincial average of 39.8%. Turnout in Rosse and Quispam Sis was even worse and well below the provincial average. 32.9% of eligible voters showed up in Rosse, while only 26.3% of voters came out to the polls in Quispam Sis. Voter interest in both was likely dampened by the lack of a mayoral race. Deputy Mayor Mary Schreier won the mayor's job by acclamation in Quispam Sis, while Deputy Mayor Matt Alexander ran unopposed for mayor in Rosse. Voters across New Brunswick did elect 35 new mayors in the province's 77 municipal governments on Monday. It was the first full round of municipal elections since the province underwent its major local government reform. Those newly formed governments went to the polls back in 2022, but the others hadn't held elections since 2021. The City of St. John is reopening several Housing Accelerator Fund grant programs to help boost housing supply. New funding streams include grants for accessory dwelling units, affordable home ownership projects, and the renovation of vacant rental units. Homeowners in serviced areas could receive up to $25,000 for garden suites or $15,000 for secondary suites. Nonprofit groups building affordable ownership housing may qualify for up to $25,000 per unit, while rental renovation projects can receive up to $50,000. City officials say the changes better support a wider range of housing options and align with housing supply targets. Applications will remain open until all the remaining funds have been committed. Fire crews in St. John extinguished a blaze that broke out in an uptown apartment building on Monday afternoon. Platoon Chief Patrick Thibault tells Brunswick News that firefighters responded to the call in the back of a two-story residential apartment building on Hazen Street just after 5 p.m. Says two residents were affected. Red Cross is helping two people with accommodations. The cause of the fire remains under investigation. The Holt government is promising sweeping changes to the lobbyist rules that will force companies and people to disclose more of their activities that aim to influence government decisions. Justice Minister Robert McKee says the overhaul will expand the definition of lobbyist, require monthly reporting, and give the Integrity Commissioner new powers to investigate violations and handle penalties. Changes would also require disclosure when politicians attend events like NHL or NBA games that are paid for by private interests. Current registry has faced criticism for lacking transparency and operating largely on an honor system. McKee tells Post Media the updated rules are aimed at restoring public trust and making lobbying activity more open and accountable. You may want to keep the umbrella handy this summer. The Old Farmer's Almanac and the Weather Network are both predicting a cooler and wetter than normal summer for the Maritimes. Much of the country is forecast to see above average heat in July and August. The maritime provinces are expected to see seasonal temperatures with more rainfall and unsettled weather. Forecasters say the developing El Nino weather pattern in the Pacific could influence conditions across eastern Canada, bringing storm activity and periods of heavy moisture. On the bright side, the same El Nino weather pattern could also help produce a quieter than usual Atlantic hurricane season. And today is the due date for filling out census forms. Stats Canada says while completing the census is required by law, their priority is the successful collection of data rather than the pursuit of penalties. A reminder letter will be sent to households that don't complete the form by mid-May. Additional follow-ups could involve phone calls and in-person visits to ensure that the census is completed. Failure to complete the census can result in a fine of up to $500. In sports, in the NHL playoffs, the Canadiens and Sabres play Game 4 in Montreal tonight, with the Habs leading that series 2-1. Elsewhere, the Ducks and Golden Knights play Game 5 in Vegas, with that series all tied up 2 games apiece. In the PWHL playoffs, the Victoire and Minnesota Frost will play a rescheduled deciding Game 5 tonight in Montreal. That game was abruptly canceled last night over health and illness concerns involving some of the players. Winner of Game 5 tonight will advance to play Ottawa in the Walter Cup Finals. And in the majors, the Blue Jays continue their series at home tonight against Tampa. Now you're up to date. I'm Jeff Goodfellow. Partly cloudy this evening, then clearing overnight, low +2. Wednesday, mainly sunny. High tomorrow, 15 inland. Cooler high tomorrow of 10 along the coast. And for Thursday, a mix of sun and cloud and a high of 15.
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Benson Boone on K100 St. John's Perfect Music Mix, and I'm sorry I'm here for someone else. Glad to have you along today. I'm John Matthews. It's you and me until 7 o'clock here on K100. Coming up, birthdays of the rich and famous, and right now, Pretty Girl Era. Here's Luke Calla, K100.

0: The latest single from Harry Styles on K100. That is American Girls on your Tuesday afternoon. Just before that, Hozier with Take Me to Church. Pretty Girl Era from Luke Calla, Benson Boone. Sorry, I'm Here for Someone Else. And Payphone from Maroon 5. Let's check out today's birthdays of the Rich and Famous list for this 12th of May. It's our celebrity birthdays today. Classic rock singer and keyboard player Steve Winwood, originally of the band Spencer Davis Group. He was also in Traffic and Blind Faith, as well as having a pretty awesome solo career, especially in the 80s. Big hits like Higher Love, Roll With It. Steve Winwood celebrating birthday 78 today. Actor Emilio Estevez from Breakfast Club, The Outsiders, The Mighty Ducks movies. He is the brother of Charlie Sheen, son of Martin Sheen, and he's going to be in a new Young Guns movie a little later on this year. Emilio Estevez is 64 today. Pro skateboarder Tony Hawk, pretty much a star for redefining vertical skateboarding, founding skateboard company Birdhouse and launching a successful video game series. Tony Hawk is 58 years old today. Actor Jason Biggs from the American Pie movies, Orange is the New Black 2, he is 48. And actor Rami Malek, he was in Mr. Robot. He also played Freddie Mercury in Bohemian Rhapsody, a role for which he won the Best Actor Oscar. Rami Malek celebrating birthday 45 today.
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Post Malone with Swae Lee, Sunflower, K100, St. John's Perfect Music Mix. About a half an hour left of your 9 to 5er on this Tuesday. Wild Things. Here's Alessia Cara.

0: Well, there's six nonstop for you on K100 St. John's Perfect Music Mix and Swedish House Mafia finishing up with Moth to a Flame. Preston Pablo with Bank Sun Ranks and Flowers Need Rain. This is What You Came For. Calvin Harris and Rihanna. Some Alessia Cara back there with Wild Things. Sunflower. Post Malone with Sway Lee. And Tyler Shaw first up in that six for you. And Run to You. We're at about 20 to go before 5 o'clock and maybe the end of your workday if you're a 9 to 5er today. I'm John Matthews and I'm here to tell you if you own an iPhone, Apple might actually owe you money. Last week, Apple agreed to pay $250 million to settle a lawsuit claiming that it misled customers about promised features on newer iPhones. Millions of people who bought certain iPhone 15 Pro, Pro Max, or iPhone 16s between the years 2024 and 2025 could be entitled to compensation. Now, the lawsuit focused on delayed Apple artificial intelligence features, including what was supposed to be a smarter Siri that was promoted in ads starring Bella Ramsey. And those eligible can expect to receive a letter in the mail or an email telling you how to file a claim. Refunds are expected to be in the ballpark of $25 to $95. And I got to tell you, I have to giggle a little bit about the thought of the world's second biggest tech company contacting its customers by letters in the mail. Wow.
1: Partly cloudy this evening, then clearing overnight, low plus 2. For Wednesday, mainly sunny, high tomorrow 15 inland, cooler high tomorrow of 10 along the coast. And for Thursday, a mix of sun and cloud and a high of 15.
2: Yeah, that song you've been wanting just might be next. K100.

There's Olivia Rodrigo, her new one. It's Drop Dead on K100. And before that, a number one hit single from Bruno Mars, And I Just Might. We've got some Shawn Mendes before 5 o'clock and the new blockbuster single with Madonna and Sabrina Carpenter, if time allows. Our full information update at 5 o'clock today, bringing you the latest in Fundy news and weather. And then home we go today with the 5 p.m. free ride. It's brought to you by Ears for You. Olivia Dean's on the free ride today. So is Justin Bieber. If you want to see who else is on the free ride, keep it right here on K100 St. John. This is Taylor Swift from the 1989 era. This is Blank Space.

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1: Good afternoon. Voter turnout in St. John lagged behind much of the province in Monday's municipal elections. Just under 37.5% of eligible voters in St. John turned out to re-elect Donna Reardon as mayor. That was below the provincial average of 39.8%. Turnout in Rosse and Quispamsis was even worse and well below the provincial average. 32.9% of eligible voters showed up in Rosse, while only 26.3% of voters came out to the polls in Quispamsis. Voter interest in both was likely dampened by the lack of a mayoral race. Deputy Mayor Mary Schreier won the mayor's job by acclamation in Quispamsis, while Deputy Mayor Matt Alexander ran unopposed for mayor in Rosse. Voters across New Brunswick did elect 35 new mayors in the province's 77 municipal governments on Monday. It was the first full round of municipal elections since the province underwent its major local government reform. Those newly formed governments went to the polls back in 2022, but the others hadn't held elections since 2021. The City of St. John is reopening several Housing Accelerator Fund grant programs to help boost housing supply. New funding streams include grants for accessory dwelling units, affordable home ownership projects, and the renovation of vacant rental units. Homeowners in serviced areas could receive up to $25,000 for garden suites or $15,000 for secondary suites. Nonprofit groups building affordable ownership housing may qualify for up to $25,000 per unit, while rental renovation projects can receive up to $50,000. City officials say the changes better support a wider range of housing options and align with housing supply targets. Applications will remain open until all the remaining funds have been committed. Fire crews in St. John extinguished a blaze that broke out in an uptown apartment building on Monday afternoon. Platoon Chief Patrick Thibault tells Brunswick News that firefighters responded to the call in the back of a two-story residential apartment building on Hazen Street just after 5 p.m. Says two residents were affected. Red Cross is helping two people with accommodations. The cause of the fire remains under investigation. The Holt government is promising sweeping changes to the lobbyist rules that will force companies and people to disclose more of their activities that aim to influence government decisions. Justice Minister Robert McKee says the overhaul will expand the definition of lobbyist, require monthly reporting, and give the Integrity Commissioner new powers to investigate violations and hand out penalties. Changes would also require disclosure when politicians attend events like NHL or NBA games that are paid for by private interests. Current registry has faced criticism for lacking transparency and operating largely on an honor system. McKee tells Post Media the updated rules are aimed at restoring public trust and making lobbying activity more open and accountable. You may want to keep the umbrella handy this summer. The Old Farmer's Almanac and the Weather Network are both predicting a cooler and wetter than normal summer for the Maritimes. Much of the country is forecast to see above average heat in July and August. The Maritime provinces are expected to see seasonal temperatures with more rainfall and unsettled weather. Forecasters say the developing El Nino weather pattern in the Pacific could influence conditions across eastern Canada, bringing storm activity and periods of heavy moisture. On the bright side, the same El Nino weather pattern could also help produce a quieter than usual Atlantic hurricane season. And today is the due date for filling out census forms. Stats Canada says while the completing the census is required by law, their priority is the successful collection of data rather than the pursuit of penalties. A reminder letter will be sent to households that don't complete the form by mid-May. Additional follow-ups could involve phone calls and in-person visits to ensure that the census is completed. Failure to complete the census can result in a fine of up to $500. In sports, in the NHL playoffs, the Canadiens and Sabres play Game 4 in Montreal tonight, with the Habs leading that series 2-1. Elsewhere, the Ducks and Golden Knights play Game 5 in Vegas, with that series all tied up 2 games apiece. In the PWHL playoffs, the Victoire and Minnesota Frost will play a rescheduled deciding Game 5 tonight in Montreal. That game was abruptly canceled last night over health and illness concerns involving some of the players. Winner of Game 5 tonight will advance to play Ottawa in the Walter Cup Finals. And in the majors, the Blue Jays continue their series at home tonight against Tampa. Now you're up to date. I'm Jeff Goodfellow.
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1: Partly cloudy this evening, then clearing overnight, low plus 2. Wednesday mainly sunny, high tomorrow 15 inland, cooler high tomorrow of 10 along the coast. And for Thursday, a mix of sun and cloud and a high of 15.
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Heading home after work with the 5 p.m. free ride here on K100, brought to you by Ears for You. There's Mike DeMaro, Denora, and Calling. Before that, Olivia Dean. And So Easy to Fall in Love. Pleasure to have you with me on this Tuesday afternoon. Drive safely if you're on the roads right now. I'm John Matthews, here with you until 7. The 5 p.m. free ride brought to you by Ears for You. We continue now with Pink Panthress, teamed up with Zara Larsson. This is Stateside on K100.

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0: Alex Porat, Kissing You on K100 St. John's. Perfect Music Mix from Justin Bieber before that with Daisies, also Stateside. Pink Pantheress teamed up with Zara Larsson. Mike DeMero, Denora with Calling. And So Easy to Fall in Love from Olivia Dean. That's your 5 p.m. free ride for this Tuesday, brought to you by Ears for You. And we will do this again tomorrow for a Wednesday, right after the 5 o'clock information update on K100. Let's see what's in the date book today in the way of historical happenings on this May 12th down through the years. Well, 85 years ago today, 1941, Conrad Zuse presented the Z3. I guess here in Canada we'd call it the Z3. It's the world's first working, fully programmable automatic computer. It was unveiled in Berlin on this date. 85 years ago, the Z3, the world's first working programmable automatic computer, 85 years ago. 18 years ago on this date, 2008, NBC announced Jimmy Fallon would succeed Conan O'Brien as host of Late Night. Jimmy would host that show until 2014 before moving to The Tonight Show, where once again he sort of succeeded Conan O'Brien. Kind of, with a little Jay Leno in the middle there. 13 years ago today, 2013, after Canadian astronaut Chris Hadfield recorded the David Bowie song Space Oddity on board the International Space Station, his version was posted on YouTube, and it quickly garnered millions of views before Chris returned to Earth. Chris Hadfield's Space Oddity going live on YouTube on this date 13 years ago. How's it been 13 years already?
1: Buddy, what a night. Why aren't we doing that more? Let's do it again, yeah? Why don't you come back for the concert next month? I'll get the tickets.
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11: 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Okay,

Hank and So What on K100 St. John's Perfect Music Mix, 5:30, rolling you home after work on this Tuesday. This is Lights. It's Elijah Woods on K100.

0: Disclosure with Sam Smith. That is Latch finishing up four in a row. St. John's Perfect Music Mix on K100 FM. Before that, Elijah Woods with Lights So What from Pink. Ariana Grande, One Last Time. Good day to you, and I hope you're having a very excellent Tuesday. I'm John Matthews. Still ahead for you this hour, music from Chapel Roan, Miley Cyrus, Doja Cat, Adele, Maroon 5, Tate McRae, all before we hit 6 o'clock, if time allows, here on K100. Well, if you were a fan of the movie Hocus Pocus and you liked the second one a few years back, well, get ready, number three is on the way. Walt Disney Pictures in early development on the threequel for Hocus Pocus, which would serve as a follow-up to 2022's second installment. Bette Midler, Kathy Najimy, and Sarah Jessica Parker all returned to their iconic witchy roles in the second edition. They'll be back as the Sanderson sisters for the third film as well. The second movie premiered on Disney Plus, but the third Hocus Pocus looks like it's going to be debuting in theaters. Hocus Pocus 3 coming up with the original three back as the Sanderson sisters. You can look forward to that if you're a Hocus Pocus fan.
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6: Partly cloudy this evening, then clearing overnight, low plus 2. For Wednesday, mainly sunny, high tomorrow 15 inland, cooler high tomorrow of 10 along the coast. And for Thursday, a mix of sun and cloud and a high of 15.
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Well, I just want to dive. Yeah, there's Swim. It's BTS, St. John's Perfect Music Mix from K100 FM, and about 15 minutes to go before 6 o'clock. Deborah Cox, this is beautiful. You are.

0: Classic Miley on K100, Miley Cyrus and Wrecking Ball. Before that, Chapel Roan, Pink Pony Club, and Beautiful You Are with Deborah Cox. Just around the bend, some Doja Cat and Adele before 6 o'clock rolls around. Next hour here on K100, we've got some Taylor Swift in the lineup. Tate McRae is coming your way. Cameron Whitcomb, Gracie Abrams, going to go back in time with Enrique Iglesias and Pitbull. Got The Weeknd for you, Rihanna, Alex Warren, and more, all to start up a Tuesday night right here on K100.
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Tate McRae and You Broke Me First, St. John's Perfect Music Mix, K100 FM. Welcome to a Tuesday night, my friend. I'm John Matthews here in the evening shift until 7. This is Max McNown. Love

K100. It's today's hits. And yesterday's favorites. Songs that make you smile. St. John's Perfect Music Mix. It's K100.

0: Taylor Swift's Ready For It on K100, St. John's Perfect Music Mix. Before that, Treat You Better, Shawn Mendes, Max McNown, Better Me For You, You Broke Me First, Tate McRae, Midnight Sun from Sarah Larson, and our night began with Maroon 5 and Kendrick Lamar, and Don't Want to Know. Fundy forecast into this Tuesday evening. It's partly cloudy skies at first this evening, but then clearing up near midnight. We'll be down around plus 2 degrees. Sunshine coming our way tomorrow, up to 15 degrees inland, 10 at the coast, and possible high UV index. Sunscreen could be in order if you're outside enjoying that sun for extended periods of time tomorrow. Thursday continuing to look good with a mix of sun and cloud and 15 degrees, but come Friday, looks like we're back into rain. Periods of rain in 16, and then Saturday clouds, maybe some showers, holding around 16 degrees. Sunshine for Sunday, mix of sun and cloud, 19 in the long-range outlook.
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0: Throwing it back with a vintage track on a Tuesday night here at K100. Enrique Iglesias along with Pitbull, and I like it. Just before that, Gray and Where Is My Husband? That's So True, Gracie Abrams, and some Cameron Whitcomb, and You and Me. It's me and you. Here we are until 7 o'clock tonight. Hope you are having a tremendous Tuesday today. I'm John Matthews, and I hope you're going to stop around and visit our website tonight, k100.ca, and vote on our Vogue Optical web poll if you haven't done that already. Everybody's been talking about the price of groceries these days over the last few years since COVID, really. The price of groceries has skyrocketed as grocers continue to pull in record profits while we pay the highest prices ever at grocery stores. Now, the new federal NDP leader is Avi Lewis, and he suggests that we should have a government-owned grocery store that has subsidized rent and utilities, that works on high-volume, warehouse-style model, and he figures that we could actually reduce food prices by 30 to 40% with that kind of store. So what do you think? Do you like the idea of a government-run grocery store that's not based on profit, hopefully to lower the prices for us? Vote yes or no on our Vogue Optical web poll tonight at k100.ca, and then listen in with Dennis Hunt tomorrow morning for the results at 7:40 and 8:40 a.m.
1: A dash of this. A pinch of that. Stirring this. You've got St. John's Perfect Music Mix, K100.
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2: Partly cloudy this evening, then clearing overnight, low plus two. Wednesday mainly sunny, high tomorrow 15 inland, cooler high tomorrow of 10 along the coast. And for Thursday, a mix of sun and cloud and a high of 15.
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0: Elijah Woods, Jamie Fine, that is Ain't Easy, St. John's Perfect Music Mix on K100, and ahead of that somber 12 to 12, the weekend as well, and Dancing in the Flames. And just a few, we've got Rihanna and Alex Warren, and another big hour of music all set to go after 7 o'clock tonight on K100 with Olivia Dean, Ed Sheeran this evening, Lady Gaga and Doechii, their new track together. We've got Sabrina Carpenter tonight, Miles Smith, Post Malone, Morgan Wallen, Camila Cabello, The Weeknd, and Bruno Mars with his new single. That's all for you after 7 tonight.
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4: 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K-100.

Classic Rihanna on K100. Don't stop the music. We bring you today's hottest hits and some of your older favorites as well. And we've got lots more of them as the night continues. I'm John Matthews. I thank you so much for dropping around this evening. I will see you back tomorrow for a Wednesday, 3 until 7 on K100. Have the very best of evenings. Play safe. Try and be happy. And my closing thought for you tonight, it's always better to be a first-rate version of yourself rather than a second-rate version of someone else. Alex Warren, this is Fever Dream on K100. Catch you tomorrow afternoon.

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0: St. John. 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